Take a little dip now. Oh, yeah, you're looking good, yeah. Yeah. Now I want all you men to take off your ties. And I want all you women to take off your shoes. Yeah. Come on in now. Mercy. Take a good dip now.

0: got a drummer. 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Been that way for 7 days. Been nipping all over the world. I tell you what, I got another brother. 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Watch it, bass big.
1: 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Me too.
2: But baby, this is the night.
0: Lord have mercy. Everybody take a little nip now. Everybody take a little nip.

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The other day, the driver at your head, blow out his brain, on the boundary, wondering why he shot the last thing people fighting your voice. You joined the army, it was such a good deal. It is your wife, they're never gonna steal. The fear that perhaps a man will, he is gonna kill. You joined the army, you feel poor by a love is no longer consider yourself good. On a ball with wandering wasteland, and let these people play with your wit. You join the army for such a good deal.

Baba Hiba. Chico. I'm about to put a song. Somebody not put on that. I'm going to let you see.

I have this feeling, man, because you know there's a handful of people actually run everything. That's true. It's provable. It's not a fuck. I'm not a conspiracy nut. It's provable. Handful, very small elite run and own these corporations, which include the mainstream media. I have this feeling who's ever elected president, like Clinton was, no matter what your promises you promise on the campaign trail, blah, blah, blah, when you win, you go into this smoky room with the 12 industrialist capitalist scum fucks who got you in there, and you're in this smoky room, and this little film screen comes down, and a big guy in a cigar, roll the film. And it's a shot of a Kennedy assassination from an angle you've never seen before. That looks suspiciously off the grassy knoll. And then the film, the screen goes up, and the lights come up, and they go to the new president. Any questions? Just what my agenda is. First, we bomb Baghdad. You got it.